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1: Clear tonight with a low 11. Sun and clouds tomorrow with a high 23. Friday, some sun, some clouds. Slight chance of a shower and a high 22. I'm Evelyn Macko.

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1: Clear tight with a low 11. Sun and clouds tomorrow with a high 23. Friday, some sun, some clouds. Slight chance of a shower and a high 22. I'm Evelyn Macko.

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0: 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Pinpoint weather.
1: Clear tight with a low 11. Sun and clouds tomorrow with a high 23. Friday, some sun, some clouds. Slight chance of a shower and a high 22. I'm Evelyn Macko.

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0: 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Pinpoint weather.
1: Clear tight with a low 11. Sun and clouds tomorrow with a high 23. Friday, some sun, some clouds. Slight chance of a shower and a high 22. I'm Evelyn Macko.

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1: Sunshine and above 20 degrees again today. Good morning. I'm Lisa Brandt. Your pinpoint weather details are coming up. Changes are underway at the Aylmer Police Station. A major lobby renovation project started Monday and will continue through August of next year. Visitors are being directed to a temporary entrance on the south side of the building. Plans include a larger public lobby, more seating, and a dedicated service window. The annual Walk for Alzheimer's is set for Saturday across the country and here at home. It's the biggest fundraiser for the Alzheimer's Society Southwest Partners, and the proceeds stay local to assist those living with dementia. Director of Development Leslie Rand says the event brings the community together in a welcoming and uplifting atmosphere.
2: It's just a day of celebration and for the community to rally around people who are living with dementia as well as their care partners and essentially show up. 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
1: 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In sports, the Carolina Hurricanes are now within one win of going to the Stanley Cup Final. They defeated Montreal 4-0 and now lead the series 3-1. In the IIHF Men's Hockey Championships quarterfinal action, today Canada takes on the USA, this morning at 10:20. Czechia meets Finland, Sweden takes on Switzerland this afternoon, and it's Latvia versus Norway. And the Blue Jays had a win, they beat Miami 2-1. No subscriptions, no nonsense. 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
0: 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Pinpoint weather.
1: Sunny today and a high of 21. Clear and a low of 8 degrees overnight. Sunny tomorrow with gusty winds and a high of 25. Saturday, sunshine and a high of 20. Today's UV index is 7 or high. Tilsonburg's New Country UV report is brought to you by South Coast Awning, leading provider of shade in southwestern Ontario.
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Dilsenberg's New Country 107.3, a country favorite from Shania Twain, Any Man of Mine, to help get your Thursday underway. It's Bill Porter in for Chris Soares. Wake the Fun Up is on. Big night tonight at the Dilsenberg Community Center. Have you got your tickets to see Dallas Smith? Awesome show on the way, and an awesome looking day forecast wise too, and lots to talk about this morning. So thanks for joining me. Here's Dean Brody, New Country 107.3.

New Country 107.3. That is Carter Faith and Betty with Bill Porter in for Chris Soares as we get your Thursday off the ground here. 48 coming up in less than 5 minutes. Everybody, of course, though, talking about the Tillsonburg Community Center concert tonight. Dallas Smith on stage. What a show that is going to be. In the meantime, we've got a nice looking day coming our way with mainly sunny skies and all the way up to 21. Certainly starting to feel more like summer, even though summer doesn't really arrive until the end of June. We've still got, you know, just under a month. Doesn't mean that a little bonus summer weather can't come our way, so we'll certainly enjoy that. What do you spend on a date? Take, for example, if you're going to the show tonight. Actually, maybe that's a bad example because there aren't a lot of opportunities to go out to concerts, you know, in the middle of the week, right around the corner from home. But what are you spending on a date night these days? The term dateflation is leaking into our lingo, and according to a new survey, millennials spending the most on a date, $252 on a date. Isn't that wild? Gen Zers, $205, Gen Xers, $173, and baby boomers spending over $100 less than millennials to go out on a date, just $126. That, to me, seems a little bit more like what I would think the average date night would cost. You know, if you went out for dinner and then maybe did something after dinner, or maybe, you know, an afternoon date. Of course, there's some great cheap date options out there. And then every now and then you've got to splurge a little bit too, like buying tickets to see Dallas Smith at the Tillsonburg Community Center. Going to be worth every penny, I think. Can't wait for that show tonight. Should have known better. Tyler Joe Miller is on New Country 107.3.

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2: Good morning, I'm Jordan Mercier. 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Also, Dallas Smith will be performing live at the Tillsonburg Community Center. 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In the newsroom, I'm Jordan Mercier. Tillsonburg's three-day weather, next.
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1: 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Pinpoint weather.
10: Sunny today and a high of 21. Clear and a low of 8 degrees overnight. Sunny tomorrow with gusty winds and a high of 25. Saturday sunshine and a high of 20. Today's UV index is 7 or high. Tillsonburg's New Country UV report is brought to you by South Coast Awning, leading provider of shade in southwestern Ontario.
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Rosenberg's New Country 107.3 and Brett Kissel at his airwaves. I'm Bill Porter in for Chris Soares. Wake the Fun Up is on. Have you been considering an electric vehicle? Maybe you've got one already. Maybe a hybrid, maybe one of these plug-in ones, maybe one that you need to actually charge at a station, you know, sort of like going to a gas station. Something interesting could be happening in the States when it comes to electric vehicles. Not sure if this is going to happen here, but anyway, we'll talk more about it coming up. Ride, ride, ride. It's George Burge and Luke Bryan. 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

Jingle again. That is Josh Ross, Tilsonburg's new country, 107.3. And wake the fun up with Bill in for Chris this morning, your Thursday. With the price of gas right now, there's a chance that the thought of an electric vehicle has crossed your mind. I've certainly thought about it. I know nothing about them. I know you can get a hybrid, which is like gas and electric. You can get a plug-in hybrid. I don't know what the difference is between that and the non-plug-in, but I think you have to plug it in at certain points. Then, of course, you've got these other vehicles like Teslas and stuff where you've got to go to these fancy chargers. It all sounds very complicated, but you look at what we're paying for gas these days and maybe you can save yourself a few bucks. This is interesting. In the States, they're talking about electric vehicle owners having to pay an additional $130 a year. It's an annual fee, basically, to the federal government just for owning one of these things. And it's to make up for the gas tax that you're not paying. Now, I think we're not paying gas tax right now, right? I think the Ontario government nixed that when prices started going through the roof, giving us a little bit of a break for a bit. But would this hamper your decision in switching over? I mean, $130 a year doesn't seem like much, right? When you think about what you're probably going to save over the course of a year on gas. And I get it. I mean, the tax on fuel goes to, you know, keeping roads in good shape and all of that stuff. So, you know, maybe EV vehicles should be contributing to that pot, that fund. I don't know. What do you think? Would an extra couple of $100 a year to the government to not have to go to the gas pump on a regular basis make it worth it for you still to get an electric vehicle? Don't tell on me, Jason Aldean. Tilsonburg's new country, 107.3.

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1: We'll be keeping you up to date with any issues during the morning commute. A new comedy filled with drama, rural life, and plenty of laughs is set to take the stage at Theatre Tilsonburg on May 28th.
2: I'm playing the grandfather, hard to believe, I know, but...
3: That was actor Brad Carson, who's going to be playing the role of Russell Bingham in the upcoming production of Having Hope at Home, a play written by Toronto playwright David S. Craig. Carson adds that audiences are looking for opportunities to relax together.
2: And, you know, there's so much bad news out there. People want to laugh. Come out and exercise those chuckle muscles and, you know...
3: Performances are scheduled at Tilsonburg Theatre from May 28th through the 31st and again from June 4th to the 7th. In the newsroom, I'm Jordan Mercier.
1: If you want more details, check out oxfordtoday.ca. 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Your weather details are coming up.
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0: 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Pinpoint weather.
1: Sunny today and a high of 21. Clear and a low of 8 degrees overnight. Sunny tomorrow with gusty winds and a high of 25. Saturday sunshine and a high of 20. Today's UV index is 7 or high. 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

Dan and Shay, Tilsonburg's new country, 107.3. That is Say So. Wake the fun up. It is Bill in for Chris this morning. Getting closer to another weekend. Have you got big weekend plans? Maybe your weekend starts tonight. Maybe you've got tomorrow off because you're going to see Dallas Smith tonight. You're thinking, man, I really don't want to get up for work tomorrow. I wonder what the number of sick call-ins or, you know, interesting excuses are going to be used in the morning in the area for people who are trying to get out of having to go to work tomorrow. Maybe you already worked it out with your boss and it's like, can I come in at noon instead? I promise I'll still get all my work done. I mean, we don't do a lot on Fridays anyway, right? So why not? Anyway, looking forward to the show. That's for sure. Married folks suffer from this more than single people. What do you think it is? We'll talk about it coming up just after 7. We've got an update from the newsroom on the way for you, too, including pinpoint weather. Looks like we're going to enjoy a bunch of sunshine again today, which is awesome. Sports, the Jays, they won yesterday. Hockey, NHL playoffs continue. We'll cover all that stuff. And, of course, play a lot of great songs for you right here, too, as we get your Thursday in motion. Nate Holler, Thought About You, New Country, 107.3. Yeah.

0: dip.
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1: A sunny day ahead with a high of 21. Good morning, I'm Lisa Brandt. Your pinpoint weather details are coming up. No pickleball on Town of Tillsonburg courts for a couple of weeks. All pickleball courts and tennis court number one will close today as construction continues on new pickleball courts. Officials say the temporary closure is needed to complete upgrades and improve the playing conditions. It's expected the courts will reopen on June 11th. The biggest fundraiser of the year in support of people with dementia is coming up Saturday. The IG Wealth Management Walk for Alzheimer's is set for Tillsonburg and Woodstock. Lisa Rand with Alzheimer's Society Southwest Partners says beyond raising money for local programs and services, the event is also about creating connections.
2: Dementia can be a very isolating disease for both the person living with it and their family members. People start to withdraw from things. And when you come to the walk and you see all the other people going through, you know, similar journeys or that are part of the dementia care space, it really does give you that feeling of community.
1: Anyone who can't make it in person can still donate online or support a walker or a team. 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
1: 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In sports, Carolina blanked Montreal 4-0 and now takes a 3-1 lead in the Eastern Conference. Quarterfinal action goes today in the IIHF Men's Hockey Championships. This morning at 10:20, Canada versus the USA, Czechia versus Finland. And this afternoon at 2:20, Sweden against Switzerland and Latvia takes on Norway. And the Blue Jays beat Miami 2-1. No subscriptions, no nonsense. 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
0: 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Pinpoint weather.
1: Sunny today and a high of 21. Clear and a low of 8 degrees overnight. Sunny tomorrow with gusty winds and a high of 25. Saturday sunshine and a high of 20. Today's UV index is 7 or high. Tillsonburg's New Country UV report is brought to you by South Coast Awning, leading provider of shade in southwestern Ontario.
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Beer Money, Tilsonburg's New Country 107.3. Good morning. I'm Bill Porter in for Chris Soares. Wake the Fun Up is on for your Thursday. So married folks suffer from this more than single people. What do you think it is? Boredom? No, I'm just kidding. It's nice to have somebody to do, you know, all things in life with, right? It's probably the opposite. Single people are probably bored more than married people are. Stress, maybe? What do you think it is? What do you think married folks suffer from more than single people? It's actually heartburn. Now, that could be stress-related, right? I think. Or is it maybe creative cooking? Maybe instead of going for the single folk traditional fare, craft dinner, you know, that kind of simple stuff. Maybe you're getting into fancy meals and it's giving you heartburn. I don't know. I don't understand the science behind this answer, but apparently married folks suffer from heartburn more than single people. So if you're married, think back to when you weren't. Did you suffer from heartburn a whole lot less? Very strange, isn't it? Morgan Griffiths coming up for you after Be Her. This is Ella Langley, New Country 107.3.

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Nielsen Berg's New Country 107.3, Morgan Griffith's Just Being Me. I'm Bill Porter in for Chris Soares this morning. Wake the Fun Up is on for your Thursday. Hey, if you're hoping to take advantage of some of this nice weather and get out and play some pickleball, keep in mind all pickleball courts and tennis court number one as well, closed as of today. And this is to allow for construction of new pickleball courts. The courts are expected to reopen on June 11th following the upgrades. So you've got a couple of weeks, I guess, to practice at home or somewhere else before you take it to the good courts, the new courts, the rejuvenated courts. We've got more details at our website. You can always find breaking and local news at oxfordtoday.ca. Apparently gas prices coming down substantially today, too. Let's hope. Kane Brown, Backseat Driver, New Country 107.3.

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1: Good morning, I'm Jordan Mercier. Here's what's coming up over the next 48 hours. It's everything you need to know. 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Also, Dallas Smith will be performing live at the Tillsonburg Community Center. 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In the newsroom, I'm Jordan Mercier. Tillsonburg's three-day weather, next.
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0: 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Pinpoint weather.
9: Sunny today and a high of 21. Clear and a low of 8 degrees overnight. Sunny tomorrow with gusty winds and a high of 25. Saturday sunshine and a high of 20. Today's UV index is 7 or high. 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

Corey Kent and Cole Wetzel. Tilsonburg's New Country, 107.3 Rocky Mountain Low. Bill Porter in for Chris Soares, Wake the Fun Up is on. They just recently held something called the Enhanced Olympics. Have you heard about the Enhanced Olympics? It's not what you think, trust me. My mind went there at first as well, but that's not what it is. Details coming up if you're curious. Fix What You Didn't Break, Nate Smith, New Country, 107.3.

Gilsenberg's New Country, 107.3, Alabama. And a country favorite, that is Mountain Music. Heard two from Nate Smith and Fix What You Didn't Break. I'm Bill Porter. Speaking of which, there's a new Olympics out there. Have you heard about this? The Enhanced Olympics. Yeah, and the Enhanced Olympics were just held. I don't know where. I don't know when. Obviously not televised. And the first thing I thought of when I heard the Enhanced Olympics, well, probably the same thing you thought of, right? We'll leave it up to the imagination, I guess. But here's what it's all about, okay? So it was a swimming thing. That was it. They didn't do all the usual Olympic events. It was just swimming. But basically, the swimmers who competed were allowed to juice themselves up as much as they wanted to. They were allowed to use steroids. They were allowed to do all the doping, you know, anything they wanted to do that you can't do when you're competing at an official Olympic swimming event. And I guess the whole goal of this, because that was my first thought too, is why? Why are they doing this? It was in order to set some new world records. Now, here's the cool thing. Only one new record was set. That's it. Just one. Out of all these juiced up athletes, they can only beat one world record. So that's pretty awesome, right? Just goes to show you, these Olympic athletes that we see competing on the world stage, just how, you know, disciplined they are, how much effort and time they put into training and eating right and exercising and all of that exhausting sounding stuff. But the people that were on all the roids, they couldn't beat the records. I thought that was kind of funny. Anyway, look for it. The Enhanced Olympics. It's a thing. I had no idea. Tucker Wetmore, Brunette, New Country, 107.3.

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2: It's just a day of celebration and for the community to rally around people who are living with dementia as well as their care partners and essentially show up. We've got music, there's food, snacks, a barbecue, moment for memories where people can kind of reflect on why we're all there. But it really is intended to be a fun atmosphere, all ages and abilities.
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0: coming up.
1: Hi there. It's Mark from the Links at Dover Coast. Here we go, folks. 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
6: 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Pinpoint weather.
7: Sunny today and a high of 21. Clear and a low of 8 degrees overnight. Sunny tomorrow with gusty winds and a high of 25. Saturday sunshine and a high of 20. Today's UV index is 7 or high. 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

Joe Miller, Tilsonburg's New Country, 107.3. What good is a memory? Bill Porter in for Chris Soares this morning. He's doing the extra, extra long weekend thing. And maybe you're doing the same. Maybe you're going to see Dallas Smith tonight. You've got tomorrow off. Maybe you just don't feel like working tomorrow. Well, check this out. Another option for you to take in. Starting today, a new comedy filled with family drama, rural life, and plenty of laughs. Taking the stage at Theater Tilsonburg starting today. Local theater company prepping for its production of Having Hope at Home. It's a play written by a Toronto playwright set on an Ontario dairy farm with the story exploring family conflict, general differences, and relationships many audience members may recognize from their own lives. Now, we had the chance to chat with cast member Brad Carson. You can learn more about the production at our website. By the way, productions run until the 7th of June, so you can check out the schedule and also hear from Brad Carson at our website. Head to oxfordtoday.ca and check out what's good in Tilsonburg as we keep you connected with your community, always. Had the chance to meet this guy recently. What an awesome dude with an awesome voice. James Otto on the song that started it all for him. Just got started loving you. 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
1: Sunshine and above 20 degrees again today. Good morning, I'm Lisa Brandt. Your pinpoint weather details are coming up. Changes are underway at the Aylmer Police Station. A major lobby renovation project started Monday and will continue through August of next year. Visitors are being directed to a temporary entrance on the south side of the building. Plans include a larger public lobby, more seating, and a dedicated service window. The annual Walk for Alzheimer's is set for Saturday across the country and here at home. It's the biggest fundraiser for the Alzheimer Society Southwest Partners, and the proceeds stay local to assist those living with dementia. Director of Development Leslie Rand says the event brings the community together in a welcoming and uplifting atmosphere.
2: It's just a day of celebration and for the community to rally around people who are living with dementia as well as their care partners and essentially show up. We've got music, there's food, snacks, a barbecue.
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4: The Carolina Hurricanes are now just one game away from advancing to the Stanley Cup Finals. 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For Montreal, this game was a representation of the series so far. Outshot 42-18 by Carolina, while Hurricanes goalie Freddie Anderson picked up his third shutout of these playoffs. Game 4 is tomorrow. I'm Matt Latour. 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
0: 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Pinpoint weather.
1: Sunny today and a high of 21. Clear and a low of 8 degrees overnight. Sunny tomorrow with gusty winds and a high of 25. Saturday, sunshine and a high of 20. Today's UV index is 7 or high. Tilsonburg's New Country UV report is brought to you by South Coast Awning, leading provider of shade in southwestern Ontario.
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Tyler Hubbard on Tilsonburg's New Country 107.3. A little back then, right now. It's Bill Porter in for Chris Soares. Wake the fun up for your Thursday is on. The countdown to Dallas Smith taking the stage at the Tilsonburg Community Center continues. Do you know anyone who's left-handed? Are you yourself left-handed? Well, some folks think they figured out why like 90% of us are right-handed and why there are basically no left-handed people on this planet. I'll tell you what it's all about coming up. Megan Maroney, New Country 107.3.

New Country 107.3 High Valley. That is Fools. I'm Bill Porter in for Chris Soares. Wake the Fun Up is on for your Thursday. Are you or someone you know left-handed? Pretty wild. My dad and my sister both left-handed. So 50% of our family left-handed. Isn't that wild? You don't hear about that. 90% of us are right-handed. 90% of the world's population. Why is this? Why are there so few lefties? Well, you know what? Scientists have finally figured it out, right? People get paid to figure this stuff out. I don't know how you get one of those jobs, but they exist. And a new study suggests it's a preference we built in when we started walking upright. We've all seen that, like, evolution of man poster. You know what I'm talking about? Where we're crawling on the ground and then slowly starting to, you know, walk on 2 feet over this section of photos. That's when it all happened. Once we became bipedal, which basically means, you know, walking on 2 feet instead of all four limbs, it freed our hands for tasks. And then over time, our brains actually pushed that preference toward the right hand. That's why most people are right-handed. Even more interesting, no other species show a preference to one hand or the other, just humans. That's it. So, you know, they say we're a lot like apes and stuff like that. Well, I mean, they're all ambidextrous. We are the only species that is either right-handed or left-handed. Or maybe you're one of these lucky people that can do stuff with both hands. Really strange. I bat right and golf left. And scissors I prefer to use in my left hand for some weird reason. I don't know. Just shows how complex and how interesting our brains are, right? Damn good day to leave. Riley Green, Tilsonburg's New Country 107.3.

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1: Good morning, I'm Jordan Mercier. 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It's everything you need to know. 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Also, Dallas Smith will be performing live at the Tillsonburg Community Center. 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In the newsroom, I'm Jordan Mercier. Tillsonburg's three-day weather, next.
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0: 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Pinpoint weather.
8: Sunny today and a high of 21. Clear and a low of 8 degrees overnight. Sunny tomorrow with gusty winds and a high of 25. Saturday sunshine and a high of 20. Today's UV index is 7 or high. 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
0: Sure, you're probably still half asleep, but lucky for you, we're here to help you fake it till you make it. 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

Dean Brody, Tilsonburg's New Country, 107.3. You got the wrong guy. It's Bill Porter in for Chris Soares. Wake the Fun Up is on. Another busy day. If you're looking to strap the skates on, you can at the Tilsonburg Community Center, 10 until 11:20. Theater Woodstock's doing the Addams Family. And, of course, we've got Dallas Smith at the Community Center tonight. Here's Ella Langley and Morgan Wallen. New

Nelson Berg's New Country, 107.3 and Blue Clear Sky from George Strait. Ella Langley, too, along with Morgan Wallen. We heard I Can't Love You Anymore. Ella Langley has got quite the list put together. She's just revealed 5 major career goals that she hasn't accomplished yet. Good for her, you know? When you're is in the spotlight as someone like Ella Langley is, and you're probably swimming in more money than you ever thought you'd have, it's pretty cool that she's still, you know, goal-oriented. These goals, though, a little different than yours and mine would be. First one, headlining Red Rocks. That's that really cool, you know, amphitheater-type thing that's in, like, a natural rock setting. I think it's in Arizona. She wants to start acting. Interesting. Probably could work out, right? We know a lot of famous country stars who have gone on to become actors. I mean, Tim McGraw is a perfect example of that. She wants to host Saturday Night Live.

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1: 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Pinpoint weather.
2: Sunny today and a high of 21. Clear and a low of 8 degrees overnight. Sunny tomorrow with gusty winds and a high of 25. Saturday sunshine and a high of 20. Today's UV index is 7 or high. Tillsonburg's New Country UV report is brought to you by South Coast Awning, leading provider of shade in southwestern Ontario.
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Harrison Drive, Wake Me Up, Tilsonburg's New Country 107.3. One of those songs that I bet we never guessed would become a big country hit, but it works, doesn't it? Great tune. All part of your 9 o'clock workday kickoff. I'm Bill Porter in for Chris Soares. Bailey Zimmerman now. Chevy Silverado, New Country 107.3. 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

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That is Under the Influence. 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What do you think would be worse, losing your phone, losing your wallet, or losing your keys? 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

0: music first so you can say things like, hey, I liked it before it was cool. 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
1: Looks like another great day filled with mainly sunny skies, all the way up to 21 degrees for our high today. You shouldn't need a jacket as you're walking out of the Tillsonburg Community Center tonight after checking out Dallas Smith. Clear skies and down to 7 degrees for our low. Tomorrow we'll get up to a high of 22 as we get into your weekend. Chance of showers, otherwise cloudy and some sunshine. Down to 11 tomorrow night. Sunshine and 20 on Saturday. Sunshine and 20 on Sunday. A good-looking weekend coming our way. And here comes Paul Brandt.

Felsenburgh's New Country 107.3 and Kane Brown as we jam a whole lot of music into your Thursday morning to help get your workday underway. It's the 9 o'clock workday kickoff. Coming up, Toby Keith with a country favorite. I'm Bill Porter in for Chris Soares with Mackenzie Porter. Have your beer. 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

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Bill Porter in for Chris Sorge. Your 9 o'clock workday kickoff. And Josh Ross is on New Country 107.3. I pulled a

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Ilsenberg's New Country 107.3. Won't You Be Mine? 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I'm Bill Porter, and for Chris Soares, don't forget, if you are a Woodstock resident, you're being asked to vote for an official city bird. 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

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I'm Bill Porter. I've been in for Chris Soares. I'll be back in with you again tomorrow morning to get you ready for your weekend. Maybe you won't be up at 6 o'clock because you're heading to the Tilsonburg Community Center tonight. 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Dave Devine coming up, New Country at Work, bringing the good news. 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

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You can join the PA Day Camp in Tilsonburg for anyone ages 5 to 12. The day is going to be filled with a lot of fun, including a morning skate and afternoon swim, all happening at the Tilsonburg Community Center. 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
0: 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Pinpoint weather.
7: Sunny with a high of 21 today. Clear tonight down to 8. Sunny again tomorrow. A little bit of a wind. Tomorrow's temperature 25. Sunny and 20 on Saturday.

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country at work. It's Dave Devine. 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I'll tell you what that answer is in about 15 minutes. Luke Bryan and George Burge now. New country at work.

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It's Vincent Mason, new country at work.

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0: 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Pinpoint weather.
4: Sunny with a high of 21 today. Clear tonight, down to 8. Sunny again tomorrow. A little bit of a wind. Tomorrow's temperature 25. Sunny at 20 on Saturday. We'll see.

country, at work, it's Dave Devine. Today is National Hamburger Day. What are your favorite toppings? You see, I can't put enough pickles and relish onto my hamburgers. 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It's Dan and Shay, new country at work. I got

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It's Dave Devine. You bought your Delta Smith tickets a while ago, and now you're set to go. Tonight's the big show, 7:30 at the Tilsonburg Community Center. Here's Delta Smith now with How Do You Miss Me, along with Alexander Kay. 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

country at work. It's Dave Devine. One in five women say they say a little prayer before they do this. And I'm not going to lie, I usually have some words to say when I do this as well, but it's usually swear words. I'll tell you what the answer is coming up in about 15 minutes. Corey Kent with Go Wetzel now. Here's Rocky Mountain Low, new country at work. That's

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1: Sunny and clear with a low of 8 tonight. Good afternoon, I'm Mac Vincent. Your pinpoint weather details are coming up. The Aylmer Police Service is beginning a major lobby improvement project aimed at enhancing customer service and accessibility. Construction got underway Monday and is expected to continue through August of 2026. The renovated space will feature a larger public lobby, improved accessibility, additional seating, and a dedicated customer service window. During construction, the station's main entrance will be closed with a temporary public entrance available on the south side of the building. A concept photo is posted on OxfordToday.ca. The Alzheimer's Society Southwest Partners is once again inviting the community to lace up for the 2026 IG Wealth Management Walk for Alzheimer's. The annual fundraiser returns to both Tillsonburg and Woodstock on Saturday, May 30th, bringing together families, friends, and supporters of those living with dementia. Director of Development, Leslie Rand, says beyond raising money for local programs and services, the event is also about creating connections.
2: Dementia can be a very isolating disease for both the person living with it and their family members. People start to withdraw from things, and when you come to the walk and you see all the other people going through, you know, similar journeys or that are part of the dementia care space, it really does give you that feeling of community.
1: Residents who are unable to attend in person are still encouraged to donate online or support a participating walker or team. 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Pickleball and tennis players in Tillsonburg will see temporary court closures as work continues on new pickleball court construction. Starting today, all pickleball courts along with tennis court number 1 will be closed to allow crews to complete the project. Officials say the upgrades will improve playing conditions and enhance the facility for users. The courts are expected to reopen on June 11th, weather permitting. It's time for our daily Animal House Showcase feature. 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For Cheryl Nelson, owner of Global Pet Foods in Simcoe, community involvement is a major focus. The store regularly hosts adoption days, celebrates pets' birthdays, and partners with local businesses to offer employee savings programs. We asked her why that's important to her.
3: I think the question is, why shouldn't it be important? Really? Like, that's what makes any place you live your home and not just your residence and your address or whatever. You want it to be a home feeling. You want that sense of community.
1: She adds the goal is to create more than just a retail space, but a welcoming hub for all pet owners. 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In sports, the Jays are on the road as they start a 4-game series with Baltimore tonight, and Game 6 of the NBA Western Conference Finals tips off later between the Spurs and the Thunder. 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
4: While we wait for the winner of the Montreal Canadiens and Carolina Hurricanes, a series that's led by Carolina 3-1, let's look at the team waiting for them in the Cup Finals. It's been an interesting season for the Vegas Golden Knights, who finished first place in what many considered a weak Pacific Division. And then they fired their coach with 8 games left, replaced him with the always cheery John Tortorella, and have gone 19-4-1 since. Coming off a sweep of the President's Trophy winning Avalanche, Vegas will have some time to rest while waiting for the winner of the Habs and Canes. I'm Matt Latour. 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
0: 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Pinpoint weather.
1: Sunny and clear the rest of the day with wind speeds up to 20 kilometers per hour and a low of 11 tonight. Tomorrow, sunshine in the morning with a high of 25, then cloudy periods in the evening and a chance of showers and a low of 11. And on Saturday, more sunshine with a high of 20.
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It's Dave Devine. 1 in 5 women on a survey say they say a little prayer before they do this, and the answer is before they step on a scale. And I totally understand that, because I have a few words, too, when I step on a scale. Usually the first thing that goes to my head is, oh, look, still fat, followed by a bunch of swear words. So I totally get it. Jason Aldean's new song is called Don't Tell on Me, new Country at Work.

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2: Sunny with a high of 21 today. Clear tonight down to 8. Sunny again tomorrow. A little bit of a wind. Tomorrow's temperature 25. Sunny and 20 on Saturday.

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New country at work. It's Dave Devine. I always find it interesting when rich people get themselves involved in ironic situations. Mark Zuckerberg rolled into Seattle in his 387-foot yacht to catch a couple of the World Cup games just after letting 1,400 people go from Meta in the Seattle area. Pretty sure he didn't get the warmest of welcomes. It's Tim Hicks, new country at work.

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Country 107.3. It's Dave Devine. Luke Combs got two shows next week, Friday and Saturday at Rogers Stadium in Toronto. Lucky you if you got tickets to go. Here's his brand new song now called Be By You, New Country 107.3.

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That's right, we'll be popping up at festivals and events all over town like that one cousin who never RSVPs but always shows up anyways. We're rolling in, blasting the tunes, and sometimes broadcasting live, because

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country at work at State Divine. Just over half of brides say they won't book a wedding venue unless it has this, which is probably the most 2026 thing you'll ever hear. I'll tell you what the answer is in about 15 minutes. Ellen Langley now with Be Her, New Country

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Country at Work. It's Dayton Divine. Just over half of brides say they won't book a wedding venue unless it has this. And the answer is good Wi-Fi. Seriously, they won't book a beautiful venue way on the country because it doesn't have Wi-Fi. I mean, that's the most 2026 thing I've ever heard. High Valley, New Country at Work. Oh,

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1: Sunny with a high of 21 today. Clear tonight down to 8. Sunny again tomorrow. A little bit of a wind. Tomorrow's temperature, 25. Sunny and 20 on Saturday.

country and work, it stayed divine. So Michael Jackson's record for the most number one songs on the Billboard Hot 100 as a male solo artist has been beaten by a Canadian. His name is Drake. Well done, Drake. It's Brett Kissel, new country and work. It's

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0: New country at work at State Divine. Fun fact, zookeepers in London keep the lions cool during extreme heat in the summertime by giving them frozen blood. That's right. They give the lions blood popsicles. I'm sure the lions love it. Stoner Joe Miller, New Country at Work.
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It's Dave Devine, Ella Langley, scheduled to play TD Coliseum in Hamilton July 16th. Now, I'm not going to confirm nor deny whether we got tickets to give away to this show or not, because I don't want to get myself into hot water, but you can just keep listening and find out when the time comes. Here's Ella now with a brand new song along with Morgan Wallen called I Can't Love You Anymore. 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

country at work. It's Dave Devine. Luke Combs got two shows next week in Toronto, Friday and Saturday at Rogers Stadium. I got a couple of friends that got tickets to go to the show, and they spent a lot of money on these tickets because they wanted really good seats, and I'm a little bit jealous, not going to lie. Here's Luke now. Ain't No Love in Oklahoma. New country at work.

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1: New Country Afternoons, Josh Ross. Scared of getting sober? I'm Trinette. Who's excited? Jelly Roll. Big Ass Stadium Tour is coming to Toronto on June the 16th, along with Post Malone to Rogers Stadium. Here is Jelly Roll Liar, New Country Afternoons.

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5: Sunny and clear the rest of the day with wind speeds up to 20 kilometers per hour and a low of 11 tonight. Tomorrow, sunshine in the morning with a high of 25, then cloudy periods in the evening and a chance of showers and a low of 11. And on Saturday, more sunshine with a high of 20.

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I'm Trinette. P8A tomorrow. What are your plans? Well, P8A camp is happening in Tillsonburg for ages 5 until 12. And you can find out more. It's happening at the Tillsonburg Community Center. 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

New Country Afternoon's Cody Johnson, one of the performers at Ottawa Blues Fest this summer, and just recently picked up Entertainer of the Year at the Academy of Country Music Awards. Dean Brody, new music on the way, a double album. First part of the album will be out at the end of June. Here he is with A Man Without a Woman, New Country Afternoon's.

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0: 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Pinpoint weather.
4: Sunny and clear the rest of the day with wind speeds up to 20 kilometers per hour and a low of 11 tonight. Tomorrow, sunshine in the morning with a high of 25, then cloudy periods in the evening and a chance of showers and a low of 11. And on Saturday, more sunshine with a high of 20.

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Can you figure out this one today? The average person has 11 of these each year. What are they? 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What are they? 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

New Country Afternoons and some of your favorite throwbacks. Garth Brooks with Colin Baton Rouge. I'm Trinette. Just want to let you know to watch out for ticks. I found one of those new Lone Star ticks on my leg the other day. Thankfully, he had not stuck on yet, but those suckers are big. So just a reminder, check yourself, check your family, maybe your friends. That's up to you whether you want to check each other for ticks. Ella Langley, be her. New Country Afternoons.

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If you missed the question, I'll ask it again before we reveal the answer. The average person has 11 of these each year. What are they? And hopefully you didn't get one of these while thinking of the answer. The average person has 11 headaches each year. That's your answer for Trinette's Trivia. 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

Country Afternoons. Nate Holler, Thought About You. Seeing him live, probably one of my favorite shows over the past year. If you haven't had a chance, he does have some Ontario shows coming up. Check out Nate Holler's website to find out more. I'm Trinette. This is Scotty McCreary. Hootie and the Blowfish, Bottle Rockets, New Country Afternoons.

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1: A clear sky tonight with a low of 6. Full sunshine tomorrow, 25 the high. Good afternoon, I'm Evelyn Macko. Your pinpoint weather details are coming up. Get set to lace them up. The Walk for Alzheimer's is all set to go Saturday as the annual fundraiser returns to Tilsonburg and Woodstock. The event is all about bringing the community together, says Development Director Leslie Rand.
2: It's just a day of celebration and for the community to rally around people who are living with dementia as well as their care partners and essentially show up. We've got music, there's food, snacks, a barbecue, moment for memories where people can kind of reflect on why we're all there, but it really is intended to be a fun atmosphere, all ages and abilities.
1: This year, organizers have set a goal of about $300,000. There are additional details on our website, oxfordtoday.ca. Fans of pickleball will want to know all pickleball courts and tennis court number one are out of commission in the town of Tilsonburg. For now, the good news is it's temporary and all to finish upgrades and improve playing conditions. Reopening slated for June the 11th. Own an e-bike? Listen up. The province is thinking it might change up the definition that could force some riders to get a motorcycle license and insurance. The most notable proposed changes are the creation of two new categories of e-bikes based on things like weight and how they're powered. The following is paid commercial content brought to you by Canadian Tire Tilsonburg. Most of you are already doing it in the grocery store, buying made in Canada. Global Pet Foods and Simcoe is hoping you'll do the same when it comes to buying Rover's dinner. Owner Cheryl Nelson.
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1: 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In sports, the Jays are on the road for the start of a four-game series with Baltimore tonight. And Game 6 of the NBA Western Conference Finals tip off later between the Spurs and Thunder. 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Here's Kennedy Freeman.
4: A break in action tonight in the NHL playoffs as we get set for Game 5 of the Eastern Conference Final between the Carolina Hurricanes and Montreal Canadiens. The series shifts back to Raleigh tomorrow, with the Canes up 3-1 on the Habs, who have continued to struggle to produce shots on goal. In Game 4 alone, they were outshot 44-18. Elsewhere, the Stanley Cup final-bound Vegas Golden Knights are getting some rest in this week as they await the winner of the East. I'm Kennedy Freeman. Playoff fever returns tomorrow morning at 8 o'clock.
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0: 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Pinpoint weather.
1: Clear tonight with a low 6. Sunshine tomorrow and Saturday. A high of 25 tomorrow and 20 Saturday. I'm Evelyn Macko.
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New Country Afternoons, Brett Kissel, Dirk Bentley, Hurt and Songs. Brett Kissel hitting up a number of festivals this summer, including Boots and Hearts and Dauphin Country Fest, and recently released Let Your Horses Run Deluxe Version, which features that song with Dirk Bentley. Nate Smith, Tyler Hubbard now with another duet. This is After Midnight, New Country Afternoons.

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0: 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Pinpoint weather.
4: Clear tonight with a low 6. Sunshine tomorrow and Saturday. A high of 25 tomorrow and 20 Saturday.

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Tonight is the night. Dallas Smith is live at Tillsonburg Community Center. The show starts at 7:30. At last check, there were still a few more tickets. 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Country throwback coming up after Corey Kent and Co. 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

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That song has a special memory for me. On Trinette, I once launched a country radio station up in Sudbury. That was the very first song that we played on the radio. Some memories to be made with Luke Combs' upcoming shows in Toronto. Here he is with his newest, Be By You, New Country 107.3.

New Country Afternoons, Jade Eagleson, shaking in them boots. When you go to a country show, do you wear cowboy boots? Do you wear a cowboy hat? I find sometimes it's difficult to decide because in the past, that was always kind of the staple. You'd go to a country show, but things have kind of changed since then. Not all artists wear cowboy hats. I'm sure Megan Maroney does on occasion, but for the most part, no. Here she is with Beautiful Things, New Country Afternoons.

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Country Afternoons. Morgan Griffiths, just being me. I'm Trinette. Loving the sound of this guy, Vincent Mason. This is his tune, Wish You Well, on New Country Afternoons.

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1: A clear sky tonight with a low of 6. Full sunshine tomorrow, 25 the high. Good afternoon, I'm Evelyn Macko. Your pinpoint weather details are coming up. There may be some changes coming for folks who own e-bikes. The province is considering changing some rules that might include owners registering their wheels, getting them licensed, and having insurance. Also under consideration, giving cities and municipalities the power to determine exactly what class of e-bike is allowed to operate where, like on roads, multi-use trails, and bike lanes. The annual Walk for Alzheimer's fundraiser returns to Tilsonburg and Woodstock this Saturday. Director of Development Leslie Rand believes the event is also about creating connections.
2: Dementia can be a very isolating disease for both the person living with it and their family members. People start to withdraw from things, and when you come to the walk and you see all the other people going through, you know, similar journeys or that are part of the dementia care space, it really does give you that feeling of community.
1: Cash is king for supporting a walker or a team, or you can donate online. We've got the link for you on our website, oxfordtoday.ca. Pickleball and tennis players in Tilsonburg will want to know. There will be a temporary closure of the courts. Crews need some time to spiff up a few things that will improve conditions. First serve, June the 11th. The following is paid commercial content brought to you by Canadian Tire Tilsonburg. Community involvement is a major focus for the owner of Simcoe's Global Pet Foods. So says owner Cheryl Nelson.
3: I think the question is, why shouldn't it be important? Really? Like, that's what makes any place you live your home and not just your residence or your address or whatever. You want it to be a home feeling. You want that sense of community.
1: She adds her goal is to create a welcoming hub for pet owners. In sports, the Jays are on the road as they start a four-game series with Baltimore tonight. And Game 6 of the NBA Western Conference Finals tips off between the Spurs and Thunder. 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
0: 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Pinpoint weather.
1: Clear tonight with a low 6. Sunshine tomorrow and Saturday. A high of 25 tomorrow and 20 Saturday. I'm Evelyn Macko.
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Country Afternoons, the newest Monroe and Ringling, Love, Hate, Love. He'll be part of the Country Music Association of Ontario Awards. They're taking place this weekend. Lots of fun festivities happening. Wish I could be there. Here's Carter Faith Betty, New Country Afternoons.

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0: 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Pinpoint weather.
5: Clear tonight with a low 6. Sunshine tomorrow and Saturday. A high of 25 tomorrow and 20 Saturday.

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New Country Afternoons. Dwight Yoakam, Fast As You. Kane Brown's on Broadway. Just opened up a new bar in Nashville this past Friday. Was the grand opening. Go check it out next time you're down in Nashville. Here is Kane Brown with Woman, New Country Afternoons.

New Country Afternoons. Jason Aldean, Luke Bryan on the Double Down Tour right now. Here is Jason Aldean, Don't Tell on Me, New Country Afternoons.

New Country Afternoons and new music, too. That is High Valley with Fools. Loving the sound of that one. And in the studio recording it, too, they wrote it with Jensen Vaughn and Sarah Rabba. And they last time they wrote together, they came up with a little song called IBUB. And it was great for them to work again together on Fools. They say, we know our fans are just as pumped as we are to hear it on the radio. That's the newest from High Valley called Fools. Cody Johnson now with The Fall. New Country Afternoons.

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1: A clear sky tonight with a low of 6. Full sunshine tomorrow, 25 the high. Good afternoon, I'm Evelyn Macko. Your pinpoint weather details are coming up. Get set to lace them up. The Walk for Alzheimer's is all set to go Saturday as the annual fundraiser returns to Tilsonburg and Woodstock. The event is all about bringing the community together, says Development Director Leslie Rand.
2: It's just a day of celebration and for the community to rally around people who are living with dementia as well as their care partners and essentially show up. We've got music, there's food, snacks, a barbecue, moment for memories where people can kind of reflect on why we're all there, but it really is intended to be a fun atmosphere, all ages and abilities.
1: This year, organizers have set a goal of about $300,000. There are additional details on our website, OxfordToday.ca. Fans of pickleball will want to know all the pickleball courts and tennis court number one are out of commission in the town of Tilsonburg. For now, the good news is it's temporary and all to finish upgrades and improve playing conditions. Reopening slated for June the 11th. Own an e-bike? Listen up. The province is thinking it might change up the definition that could force some riders to get a motorcycle license and insurance. The most notable proposed changes are the creation of two new categories of e-bikes based on things like weight and how they're powered. The following is paid commercial content brought to you by Canadian Tire Tilsonburg. Most of you are already doing it in the grocery store, buying made in Canada. Global Pet Foods and Simcoe is hoping you'll do the same when it comes to buying Rover's dinner. Owner Cheryl Nelson.
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0: 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Pinpoint weather.
1: Clear tonight with a low 6. Sunshine tomorrow and Saturday. High 25 tomorrow and 20 Saturday. I'm Evelyn Macko.
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New Country Afternoons, Ella Langley. Be her? As if her songs weren't doing well enough on the charts, she's doing cover song videos that are blowing up on TikTok, too. Everybody loving Ella Langley. Could say they're under the influence. Here's Tyler Joe Miller, New Country Afternoons.

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0: 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Pinpoint weather.
4: Clear tonight with a low 6. Sunshine tomorrow and Saturday. High of 25 tomorrow and 26.

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Both those guys are going to be in Toronto in June. Luke Combs and Post Malone, he's going to be with Jelly Roll on the Big Ass Stadium Tour. 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

New Country Afternoons, Lainey Wilson, Hang Tight Honey. Good to see that her and George Strait have both been added to the lineup for Alan Jackson's final star-studded show that's happening in Nashville. Here's Stella Lefty, Boston, New Country Afternoons.

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0: 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Pinpoint weather.
1: Clear tonight with a low 6. Sunshine tomorrow and Saturday. A high of 25 tomorrow and 20 Saturday.

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0: this week. It's Animal House, all about pets. Within all major newscasts, we're shining a spotlight on the four-legged friends that make life better and the local professionals and organizations who care for them every day. 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
5: 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Because when a child is sick, family stays. And Ronald McDonald House stays with them.
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